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I'm glad that I got you, and it's alright. You got you a partner.

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A legjobb zenék. Don't have to leave this town to see the world, 'cause it's something that I gotta do. I don't wanna look back.

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Who knows what tomorrow might bring? Violence, destruction. Who knows? 'Cause time is slipping away.

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So when it's black, this insomniac, take an original tack, keep the beast in my nature under ceaseless attack. I get no sleep, I can't get no sleep.

0: 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A legjobb zenék.
1: Regulators. You regulate any stealing of his property. We're damn good too. But you can't be any geek off the street. Gotta be handy with the steel if you know what I mean. Earn your keep.